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3: Shout out to my man, Mother Joe. Because everybody here is so sick. Say my name.

Tears will fade eventually. So if our time is running out, day after day, we'll make the mundane a masterpiece. 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